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So, to be transparent, I'm not a big horror guy, but I've been hearing incredible things about Resident Evil. Did you catch it over the weekend? It's K92, it's Julian, Resident Evil, $60 million opening at number one, Practical Magic, which I hear is not so good, 12.2 at number two, and number three, Spider-Man, still strong at $6.5 million, K92.

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We should all celebrate the fact that tomorrow is Elephant Appreciation Day. 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

Yo, you pumped this year for Boo Bash. See what I did there? Sorry, I know that was... Anyway, K92, we're bringing back Boo Bash, Sidewinders, Downtown Roanoke. That'll be on the 30th. 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

Okay, so there's this thing, this rumor that's been floating around that The Weeknd was going to retire, and he recently addressed that rumor. Ready? There's nothing else like this job. The gratitude I've felt over the last year has been overwhelming. I'm going to keep doing this for as long as possible, or as long as I possibly can. The Weeknd isn't going anywhere. Enough said.

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HITS. 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
1: Let's go to the beach, eat, let's go get a wave. 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

0: Just a heads up, rain and thunderstorms could be continuing through tomorrow. Matter of fact, through Wednesday. 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
1: They say the holy water's watered down, and this town's lost its faith.

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1: She is Audrey Hobart. Name of the song is Sue Me on K92, Julian on the radio. Shout out to any Jennifer Lopez fans in the house. She's dropping a concert film special, basically, from her Vegas residency, and that's going to be coming out on Thanksgiving night on the 26th on CBS and Paramount+. 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

0: so hard they could wake the dead. 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

You know, time flies by so fast. Before you know it, it's going to be the holidays. It's K92, words that win $1,000. Continue all week long, 7, 9, noon, and 5. Thank you to Southern Team Automall. Again, 7, 9, noon, and 5, which means tomorrow morning, first chance with the K92 morning thing. 7.

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Yo, if you got this song on your playlist, I'm right there with you, man. I could listen to this song all day. Karol G and Bruno Mars, it's called Still on K92.

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I got drive, I don't need a car. Money really all that we fiending for. I'm doing things they ain't seen before. 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I'm a demon lord. Fall off what? I ain't seen the horse. Called your bluff, better cite the source. Fame ain't something that I need no.

Okay, who remembers Chris Harrison from The Bachelor? Of course. Well, he's making a comeback. I don't know if you're digging that. Anyway, it's a new dating show. It's called The Vow. Going to drop on Fox Nation on November 11th. The show focuses on shared values of faith, communication, and long-term goals as a central theme. Shouldn't that be the central theme on all of them?

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Yes, the quote-unquote 49ers player? 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

right, here's the situation. 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What do you do? 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Probably tell them to please get off the phone, right? Politely. 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A guy has been arrested because he pepper sprayed a fellow moviegoer for being on their phone. Seems pretty extreme.

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1: Time out! Hi, I'm Patrick Devin. Monday morning quarterbacking has become so popular today. In an age of instant analysis and an explosion of information, every Monday morning in the fall is filled with sportscasters discussing who did what right and who had a terrible game, which coach made a bad decision or a bad play call. Can you imagine what it would be like for someone to second-guess the job you do, always criticizing you, always critiquing you, always judging your performance? Well, that's exactly what's going to happen one day. The Bible tells us that we'll all be judged by God. He will not only judge our performance, but also the words we use and the attitude we have.
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0: beats so hard they could wake the dead. 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

0: dropping beats so hard they could wake the dead. 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

0: relevant.
1: It's Tuesday morning. You're waking up with your K92 morning thing, Monica and Antoine. And today's going to be a cloudy day. A lot of rain and showers in there. High of 72. It's currently 67 in Roanoke, 67 in Lynchburg, and 63 in the NRV. And is there anything that you, if someone could be doing or wearing that tells you, nope, can't trust them?
2: Crocs.
1: Look, all the nurses rise up and text in right now that wear Crocs.
2: Shout out
1: and
2: to the
1: college
2: nurses.
1: Students.
2: I'm okay with nurses like wearing Crocs and stuff at work. If I go to the grocery store and you're walking around in a pair of Crocs, I don't trust you.
1: Okay.
2: I'm just sorry. I don't like you.
1: Well, there's a guy that wears sunglasses at night, early mornings. And I want to stop. I'm like, what are you doing? Where are you going? Can you really see what's happening? But he wears sunglasses early in the morning.
2: And what is he doing when you see him wearing
1: just
2: the
1: walking.
2: Sunglasses?
1: I don't
2: just
1: know walking. Where he's coming from, where he's heading to.
2: Okay, so he's not exercising. No. In my head, he was like
1: he's not
2: running,
1: exercising
2: and everything like that.
1: Nope.
2: Just wearing shades.
1: No, I just spot him on the road early in the morning, early hours, sometimes late at night, and he's just walking with sunglasses.
2: Maybe he just got his pupils dilated. Maybe that's how he starts this morning. Maybe the daily dilation of his pupils.
1: That's what it is.
2: And those are the medical glasses. a friend of mine actually got his pupils dilated for the first time like 3 years ago.
1: Yeah.
2: And he is in his 50s. And he just got his pupils dilated.
1: That's
2: he
1: an
2: freaked
1: experience.
2: Out. He didn't even know what was happening.
1: Yes, but it was during the day when it happened,
2: it
1: right?
2: It was during the day.
1: Okay.
2: It was when the sun was out.
1: Yes.
2: Shades on. Monica, you are someone that's big into your dreams and understanding what you're dreaming about, right?
1: Yes.
2: All right. I'm curious on how good your skills are.
1: Oh.
2: I'm going to tell you the dream I had last night, and I want you to decipher what my dream was.
1: Okay.
2: Or what it was trying to tell me.
1: I love hearing about dreams.
2: Yeah, I had a dream last night. I was coming out of some building. I don't know what building it was.
1: Mm-hmm.
2: But I'd obviously been there overnight. And I was walking back to my vehicle. And what I realized was that my car had been broken into. And my laptop was stolen out of my work bag that was in my passenger seat. And there was a note on my dash that said, "You made this too easy."
1: Oh.
2: So whoever robbed me wrote a note on a post-it note, put it on my dashboard. It said, "You made this too easy."
1: Well,
2: and the only thing they stole was my MacBook, and they broke into my car to get it.
1: Okay, well, there's somebody in your life that you're trying to reveal something to, and you want to show them, but you don't know how.
2: Okay. That's the opposite of what Google says.
1: Oh, it is. What did Google say?
2: I woke up first thing this morning. I'm like, what the hell does this dream mean?
1: Uh-huh.
2: So according to Google, dreaming about your car being broken into and your computer being stolen means you are feeling a loss of control, a breach of your personal boundaries, and anxiety about losing important information or your drive in life.
1: Well, yeah.

0: my friends that are first responders told me that the two toughest cases for them, every case is tough, but the two toughest cases, Monica, are ones that involve kids and animals.
1: Hashtag good news. Hashtag all the feels. It's Antoine's good news story of the day on K92.
0: And today's good news story of the day involves an animal, but it involves an animal being saved because a house was reported being on fire. And as firefighters showed up, what they were told was, we don't think anyone's in it, but we can hear a dog. And so the firefighters were like, look, we're treating a dog just like we would treat everything else. We need to go in there and save everyone in there. And there was a dog. He was unconscious, but luckily a firefighter saved his life.
2: Barely could see him. I just kind of picked him up, brought him outside, and realized, like, you could feel how limp he was. I shed a little bit of a tear, but, you know, you got to keep it professional and continue to do my job, which I did.
3: Acting as quickly as they did, risking their lives for somebody else, I'm forever, forever grateful. They're truly heroes.
0: Yeah, and they saved a 6-year-old dog named Milo from a burning building earlier this month. Firefighter, that was Jessica Johnson. She found Milo under a table, completely unconscious. And she was like, I could barely see him. I kind of just picked him up, carried him out, and just did what I could do.
4: Oh, there you go.
0: And we heard the owner at the end of it just so gracious. Because we don't think about that. When it comes to, like, emergencies and, you know, house fires and things like that, we're like, did we get the kids out? Did we get the elderly out? Those are the ones that struggled to get out. But what about the pets? What about the dogs and the cats and the birds and the hamsters?
4: Yeah, I was like, are you going to say the goldfish? Oh, my goldfish, mate.
0: No, the goldfish got it. Hey, we got to get them out,
4: if you
0: too.
4: See the tank, if it's small enough, right?
0: Here's with the goldfish, with the goldfish, do you grab the whole, or a fish in general, do you grab the entire tank, or do you, like, just pick up the fish?
4: I think you pick up the fish.
0: And just run out.
4: Yeah, yeah. They got the hose, so you can just give them a little squirt.
0: We're totally off on a tangent right now.
4: I know,
0: now.
4: This is...
0: But I am trying to think, if I was in this position, if I was a firefighter, and a house was burning down, and I went in there, and I got the kids out. I got the elderly out. Yeah. I got the dogs out.
4: Everybody's out.
0: But then I saw a turtle.
4: You got to get the turtle.
0: Happening. Monica, I don't know, but I have to grab it with my hand. I can't grab the tank. Yeah. Monica, I don't know.
4: You will.
0: I don't know if I can grab the turtle.
4: That'll be your start for your turtle love.
0: I don't know.
4: And yeah, and you'll be, that'll be the day that you own a turtle.
0: I'll just be there crying.
4: Oh, God.
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0: Hey, it's Antoine Terrell from K92. 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
1: 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What's going on?
2: Well, I can't help but think I just found a red flag with my girlfriend. She seems to like live and die by zodiac signs, and I'm not sure how to feel about that.
1: It's on the record. I do not care for zodiac signs. I don't believe in it unless you say something nice about Libras. Monica, do you stand by zodiac signs?
0: You know what? It depends on the moment.
1: Depends on the moment. All right, well, don't go anywhere, Landon. We want to hear more about your relationship. That's going to come up next on K92 with Monica and Antoine.

0: every relationship has signs. Some you should ignore, and some that you shouldn't. Let your K92 morning thing decide. Red flag or green flag?
1: All right, this is our time. We're going to talk to Landon in red flag or green flag. Landon, what's going on?
2: Well, I mean, I found out something recently about my girlfriend, and then honestly, it caught me completely off guard. We were talking about birthdays, and my birthday is July 7th, and she immediately starts talking about my zodiac sign and how much she thinks it explains, like, my personality.
3: Mm.
2: Like, she's not, like, casually into astrology either. Like, she's hardcore.
1: Uh-huh. Into
2: it. Like, she knows everybody's sign. She talks about compatibility all the time.
1: Oh.
2: And, like, yeah. And she, like, generally believes that, like, certain signs are naturally better or worse matches for each other.
1: Uh-huh. And all of this

0: spawned off of like the birthday conversation?
1: Yeah. We were just talking about birthdays, and I asked what my sign would have been if I had been born on a different date or whatever, because I don't know.
0: Yeah, I don't know it either. I know what my sign, quote unquote, is, but I literally couldn't tell you the sign of anybody else.
2: Right.
1: That's me too. That's what I'm saying. And she tells me that if I had been born on April 7th, I'd be in Aries. So okay. That's like news to me. And then she just casually goes, oh, we would never have dated.
0: What?
2: Oh. And
1: I thought she was kidding at first, but she was completely serious.
2: Oh, she's really about
0: it. Yeah, so what's the issue with Aries?
1: She said like Aries are basically like a deal breaker for her because their personality traits or whatever, and she's had enough bad experiences with Aries that she refuses to date them. I'm like, she was talking about how like she wouldn't care if I was attractive or successful or funny or anything. If she found out that like this, a guy was an Aries, she wouldn't pursue it.
0: Wow. If you are born as an Aries, which somewhere in April, I guess, I don't know, then she is completely done. How did that make you feel hearing that?
1: Oh, not great. I mean, I don't know. Like, you know, I'm sitting there thinking like, this is just the fact that we're together is probably because I happen to be born in July.
0: I guess you got to thank your parents for that one.
1: I guess so. But like, you know, she believes people are naturally compatible with certain signs and incompatible with others. And she thinks she's actually like saved herself from a lot of heartbreak by paying attention to that stuff.
0: I find it slightly entertaining, but then if it's extreme, I find it to be annoying.
2: Yeah.
0: And I don't want to say your girlfriend's annoying because I don't know
2: her. But you kind of did.
0: Monica. Yeah,
2: I would give her a yellow flag if this is something that looks like it could fade away where she's not as strong into the Zodiac. But
0: Does it sound like it's going to fade away?
2: No, it sounds like she's coming on strong because of, like her heartbreak, maybe she'll start to, you know, process things a little differently and kind of pull back from all the Zodiac stuff.
0: So
2: I give her a yellow.
0: How do you want to ask the question for people to answer?
1: I guess, so I need to know, is this a red flag because she's judging people based on something they have absolutely no control over? Or is it like a green flag because she's upfront about what she believes and knows what she wants? You know what I mean?
0: Yeah. Monica said yellow flag. I'm saying red flag.
2: Her dedication to that?
0: My personality can sometimes be Cancer, Gemini, or whatever, Pikachu, whatever the other Zodiac signs are. I'm sure that could be the case, but let's see what everyone else says. Is it a red flag or a green flag that Landon's girl is huge in the Zodiac signs? So much, in fact, that she won't even date the wrong one. Text in now to 52353 or call in 540-774-9236.
2: Allison Arono says, red flag, imagine getting rejected because your mom gave birth to you in April. That's ridiculous.
0: It's completely out of his control, too. It's out of your control when you're born.
2: What are you going to do?
0: My mother wanted me to be born a week earlier, so we shared birthdays.
2: I know, and that would have been so cute.
0: It would have been so annoying. It would have been so freaking annoying. We do have a green flag from Rebecca in Fort Chiswell. Green flag, people reject potential partners for all kinds of reasons. Height, personality, hobbies, kids, locations. Zodiac signs aren't that different.
2: Okay, well, there's another red flag from Joey of Radford who says, if she likes a person and then changes her mind because of their birthday, that's insane.
0: That is really insane. Shout out to Lila in Lynchburg, who is big into Zodiac signs, obviously, because she texted in 52353. She goes, I think this is hilarious. She's not breaking up with him because he's a Cancer. That's where she should have dumped him.
2: Oh, green flag. Yes.
0: People, you can't judge someone off of the month of the day they were born. I'm a Libra. What does that say about me?
2: What does it say? Text in to 52353. What does it say, all Libra? Right.
0: And what does it say about Monica that is born in April? What's your sign?
2: A Taurus.
0: So you're a Taurus.
2: I'm a bull.
0: Stubborn. Never mind. I can see that being the thing. Your chance to win a 4-pack of tickets to Lehman Family Farms is coming up next, right after Huntrix with Golden.

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0: It's Trending Topics with the K92 Morning Thing.
3: I love this for Radford University. So they have an app that they're trying to encourage students, staff, and parents to use called Radford Safe.
4: Okay.
3: Yeah, so where it allows students to request a virtual escort or send an anonymous tip to police or trigger a mobile blue light alert on their phone. So if they need help or need assistance, I love that.
4: I need to know more about this virtual, what's it called?
3: Virtual escort.
4: I need to know exactly what this virtual escort. In my head, the little paperclip from Microsoft Word popped up. And they're walking up there. I need to know, what's a virtual escort, you say?
3: I think it's where you hit the button and some random person's like, hey, so you want me to walk with you to your car? And they'll talk to you as you walk to your car. I could be
4: like
3: completely
4: a random
3: wrong.
4: Person pops up in real life?
3: In real life.
4: Because
3: you
4: that
3: get,
4: defeats
3: like,
4: the purpose of virtual.
3: When you get a virtual escort. No.
4: The name is virtual.
3: Not in real life, but on the phone, they're walking with you. So you can
4: like
3: kind of have
4: FaceTiming
3: a conversation.
4: Someone.
3: Yeah, FaceTiming, and they're walking alongside you. Essentially. Air
4: that's
3: quotes,
4: fair. That's
3: along.
4: Fair.
3: Yeah, so I think that's really cool. Radford's safe, so be sure to get that. All right, and Shaquille O'Neal, okay, of course, he's a Bedford cop. He's a Bedford sheriff. He's not in town ever, but he's also an FBI agent. He graduated from FBI National Academy, and he's an honorary FBI special agent.
5: I just want to say I appreciate you guys so much. I love you, and thank you very much. And if you see Charles Barkley, arrest him.
3: Charles Barkley. Yeah.
4: I love the friendship between Shaq and Charles. That's a genuine friendship. When you go out of your way to make fun of the other person, like you can tell like they are legitimate best friends.
3: They hang out a lot.
4: And I no longer take the FBI seriously.
3: Nope.
4: I just can't.
3: I know.
4: I'm sorry.
3: Yep. I don't care
4: that he graduated. He went to the academy and graduated. I cannot take you seriously now that Shaq Fu, the DJ, the rapper, the basketball player. No, I just can't take it seriously.
3: No. All right, but I do take Miley Cyrus in this new album of hers seriously.
4: Oh, so, I love Miley.
3: Yeah, Bass Persuades. She had that released this past Friday. And you know, of course, that she is the goddaughter to the Dolly Parton. So, you know, what does she say about Dolly and how special she is?
6: So many of my really stabilizing peers that I have in my life, you know, they're generations before me. And they've laid down brick by brick the road that I travel now.
7: Yeah.
6: And they aren't always going to be here
7: for
6: me to call them and say, what do I do now? Which I always did with Dolly. And she was always right. It's like how your mom's like always right. And when you're a kid, you're like, what does she know? And then as you get older, you're like, everything.
4: And I owe Miley an apology.
3: What?
4: A few weeks ago, we had a conversation on the celebrity voices that soothe you. Miley's voice soothes me. I forgot how much I love her raspy, I've been smoking cigarettes for 30 years voice.
3: Okay.
4: I love Miley Cyrus's voice.
3: Okay. I'm trying to embrace it. I mean, I like a rasp, but there's a cigarette rasp. And then
6: so many of my really stabilizing just hear, peers.
4: Like she had
6: life.
4: Like a bowl of gravel cereal. Like I love it.
0: And that's what's trending with the K92 Morning Thing.
4: Hey, it's Antoine Terrell here from the K92 Morning Thing. And Freedom First is a part of the community. You know how I know that? K92's Play for Purpose campaign that we're doing with Freedom First. Your chance to put money into your local high schools by turning first downs into cash. We are announcing a local high school tomorrow that will be the next Play for Purpose school receiving that money from Freedom First. And that's what I love about them. They put money back into our community because they are a part of the community. So whether you are in the NRV, Roanoke, or Lynchburg area, it's Freedom First.
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your K92 Morning Thing with Monica and Antoine. Today's going to be a cloudy day. Some storms, some rainstorms throughout the day. A high of 72. It's currently 67 in Roanoke, 67 in Lynchburg, and 63 in the NRV. So you don't go anywhere because we have $1,000. Your first shot, that first word for you for the $1,000 words that win at 7 o'clock on K92.

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1: Game. 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G-A-M-E. So like board game.
2: Uh-huh. Get in the game.
1: Get in the game.
2: That's what he said, right? Yeah, yeah. Right?
1: EA Sports. Yeah, right. It's in the game.
2: It's in the game. All right. I was close.
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2: All right. Well, we got to help out Michael today.
3: I lost it on my mom, and she's kicking me out of all the family events and stuff.
1: Come on. You can't lose it on your mother. She brought you into this world.
2: That's
1: Michael, come on now.
2: But we're going to hear more from you in just a few minutes on K92.

0: You're the patient, and we're the therapist. 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
1: All right, Michael, you said you lost it on your mama.
2: And you better have a pretty good reason, because mamas are important.
1: That's right. What happened?
3: My mom and I are kind of button heads right now. And yeah, I did flip out on her a little bit. Basically, what happened was she runs off every girl that I date. Like, she scares them or says things to start fights with them. So my last girlfriend, she told her I was still in love with my Brandy, who was like a girl I dated in high school.
1: Oh, girl you dated in high school?
3: Yeah. Like, she told this girl that I was into my high school girlfriend, which is not true. And it just caused this whole unnecessary argument that ultimately ended our relationship.
2: And so you said that you currently live with your mom, right?
3: Yeah, I do.
2: So do you want to move? It doesn't sound like you want to move. It sounds like you feel like you have to because you guys got in a fight.
3: Yeah, I mean, like, but also on top of that, like, she thinks I'm the problem. She wants me to calm down, but she's like uninviting me to my brother's surprise birthday party and stuff because she doesn't want me to, like, you know, she doesn't like my attitude, basically.
2: Yeah. Oh, okay. Oh, so you guys got legitimate beef going on. It might be time to spread your wings and fly.
3: Yeah. I was going to ask, like, what I should do, because, like, I don't know if I should, like, just keep my distance from my mom, you know, move out. What boundaries am I supposed to be setting in this situation, or should I, like, I don't know what's going on.
1: Yeah, Antoine's right with that. It's time for you to go ahead and exit from the house. But maybe there's another solution there for you to fix your relationship with your mother. You can text in right now to 52353 or call at 540-774-9236. Let's try to help out Michael.
2: And maybe your mother just knows that you are picking bad women. So maybe she's getting rid of the ones, because Brandy was the one for you. And you just don't realize it, Michael. She's helping you out, and you getting mad at your mama.
3: Yeah, she's really helping me out.
1: We're going to get you some help in the situation on K92.

0: situation with the K92 Morning Thing continues now.
1: And Michael, because Michael is having some issues with his mom, but here's the thing. He lives at home with his mom, and there's nothing wrong with that.
2: Right.
1: You know, but he says that his mom is destroying his relationships, his romantic interest. So she ruined his last relationship, and he's like, by bringing up an old fling or an old girlfriend from high school. And he's like, what are you doing, mom? But of course, it worked. And he said that now mom is upset with his attitude, and she is saying, you're uninvited to your brother's party. You're no longer invited to this.
2: Just it seems like a whole back and forth between him and his mother right now.
1: A lot going on. So he wants help and he wants to understand, should he set some boundaries? We asked you to text in to 52353. There's a text that says he can create boundaries with his mom and also within himself to not allow his girlfriends to meet his mom until after they've been established in their relationship.
2: So he's scared of his mother.
1: Yeah.
2: Is what that sounds like. Another text in to 52353 from Jamie in Troutville. Jamie says, I think he knows what he needs to do. Move out. Easy solution. Wondering why the mom wants to destroy his relationship, though. That's a good question.
1: Mm-hmm.
2: Why? What's the axe that his mother has with his relationships? But moving
1: that's
2: out,
1: her baby.
2: In this economy, it's not as easy as you might think.
1: No. And that's what Mario Salem says. Times are hard, so not judging what. But I think he needs some boundaries. For sure, talk to mom about what he needs to do.
2: I don't know if he wants to talk to mom anymore.
1: No.
2: I don't know if mom is the right person to get advice from.
1: Yeah.
2: I love the mom. I'm sure she's amazing. But based off of everything Michael told us, I don't think she's the one that's going to give the unbiased point of view.
1: Oh, right. And one more from James of Bedford who says, Michael needs to move out already. He agrees with you. Come on. He said, come on, my guy. He said, sounds like a mama's boy situation.
2: Yeah. If you're not liking your living situation, you got to figure out something else. Mm-hmm. Times are hard, but you got to figure it out. Something to figure out if Monica can be psychic or not. We got a 4-pack of tickets to Lehman Family Farms. That's coming up next on K92.

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1: All right, we have a 4-pack of passes to Layman Family Farms. It's their annual maize and pumpkin festival. You can win those passes right now.
2: Yes, with Monica's psychic hotline. How psychic is Monica today? Well, it's up to you to find out because you're going to call in to 540-774-9236. Monica will not get a chance to talk to you, but I'm going to ask her 5 questions about you. And if she can get 2 of those correct, you will be a winner. So call in right now, 540-774-9236.
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0: Right now, it is your chance to win a 4-pack of tickets to Lehman Family Farms, their pumpkin festival season. It's just, it's fall. It's fall when it's time to go to Lehman Family Farms.
1: Yes, it is.
0: And Monica, you are going to help whoever's on the phone be a winner by using your psychic energy for good for once. All right, so we have someone on the phone. You haven't had a chance to talk to them, but I have five personal questions for you about that person. The first one, are they male or female?
1: Male.
0: You said that we got a guy today. All right. Have they ever eaten something that they dropped in the trash can?
1: Oh, I'm going to say yes.
0: Yes.
1: I would like to say no, but I think yes.
0: I've done it before. It was sitting on the top and I didn't mean to throw it away. I was young, but I definitely have done it before. Have they ever pretended to be on their phone to avoid talking to someone?
1: Yes.
0: All right. Mm-hmm. Have they ever passed gas? Have they ever farted and blamed it on a child or a pet?
1: Yes.
0: Have you ever blamed some gas on your children?
1: No.
0: You've never blamed gas on your children. That's what you have them for.
1: To blame the kids.
0: You got to blame the kids. And the last question, have they ever done a Google search on themselves?
1: I'm going to say yes.
0: Yes.
1: Yes, they have.
0: Every once in a while, I'll do it just to see what pops up. Nothing good. Nothing ever good. All right. Good morning. This is K92. What's your name?
2: Jeremy,
0: where are you calling from this morning?
2: Botetot.
0: Jeremy, and go ahead and say it, Monica.
1: Botetot. You already know. I was like.
0: All right, Jeremy, Monica's one for one. She did predict that you would be a male. So I got four more questions for you. You ready?
2: I'm ready.
0: All right, just so you know, Monica's going to judge you for this next question. Have you ever eaten something after you dropped it in the trash can?
2: Absolutely, yes.
1: But you know, what did you drop in the trash? Do you remember what it was last time?
2: Yes, it was sushi, and it landed on the top, and I'm not throwing away sushi. It's expensive.
1: You dropped sushi and ate it at the trash.
0: He had to get that California roll.
1: Jeremy.
0: All right, okay. Look, even though Monica's calling you a loser in the head, you are a winner. Let's keep going with the rest of the questions. Jeremy, have you ever pretended to be on the phone to avoid talking to someone?
2: Yes.
1: Uh-huh.
0: All the time. Have you ever passed gas and blamed it on a child or a pet?
2: Absolutely.
0: Monica, right now you are 4-for-4. Then the last one. Jeremy, have you ever did a Google search on yourself?
2: Of course.
1: Okay, what'd you find out about yourself? Somebody put an article out there?
2: That I'm as boring as I thought I was.
1: No. All right. Look, Jeremy, you got the 4-pack of passes to Lehman Family Farms from K92.
2: Thank you.
0: Hey, and get you some sushi. You deserve it. And coming up next, a Not Today Tuesday. Who or what are you saying Not Today Tuesday? You can start texting in now to 52353. Clear out any negativity that's weighing you down. Here's Audrey Hobart with Sue Me on K92.

0: Patrick.
1: Absolutely love that song, Malcolm Todd, Earrings. When I was DJing this past weekend, that song was requested 4 different times.
0: Really?
1: I played it one time.
0: Oh.
1: I'm not playing any song.
0: You didn't give him one more round.
1: 4 times. Actually, the only song I've ever played more than once is either a line dance, like the Wobble, Cupid Shuffle.
0: Okay, yes,
1: or
0: yes.
1: Justin Bieber, Baby. Those are the only ones.
0: So you play Baby just for yourself. They didn't request that. That was you.
1: That's my jam.
0: Yeah.
1: That's my jam. Not today, Tuesday, to you for judging me. Text in right now, 52353. Who or what are you saying not today, Tuesday, to clear out any negativity, anyone that's getting on your nerves, anything that's getting on your nerves? Here's your time to complain without any judgment from anybody. So text in 52353. Monica, who or what are you saying not today, Tuesday, to?
0: Traveling spiders.
1: Traveling spiders?
0: Mm-hmm.
1: Okay.
0: Yeah.
1: I didn't know they traveled. Do they have a suitcase? Like a little tiny suitcase? All right, we're going to learn more about the traveling spiders next.

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1: It's Not Today Tuesday with the K92 Morning Thing.
2: Now, does this mean they're 9 years old that texted in to 52353? I can't think of what else it means because we are talking about Not Today Tuesday. Who or what are you saying Not Today Tuesday to? Clearing out any negativity that's weighing you down. This text is signed by Collins9 from Lewisburg, Virginia, West Virginia. And they said, Not Today Tuesday to it raining when I'm already tired and unmotivated. What 9-year-old says that they are tired and unmotivated?
3: When it works hard.
2: Third, fourth, fifth grade. Right. You're somewhere in that region. What do you need to be motivated for?
3: He took his boots off and he said, I'm tired. That's what he said last night. I'm tired of all this.
2: Is he wearing boots because Lewisburg, West Virginia? Like, instead of elementary school, he goes to a factory?
3: He has to walk to school every day.
2: 3 miles uphill.
3: Yeah, there's another one. Not today to school. Oh.
2: That's someone in Collins' class.
3: Yes, it is.
2: They got to get ready for the science fair. They are sick and tired of it. Mm-hmm. Monica, you said Not Today Tuesday to traveling spiders.
3: That's right.
2: What does that mean?
3: Because I went walking Sunday, went walking in the woods, and I said, you know, just need to calm it down. Namaste. All that goodness.
2: Uh-huh.
3: Well, I walk, you know, through the woods, get home, and I'm cleaning up the house, everything else, walk into the bathroom. I look in the mirror. I have a spider in my hair.
2: Yeah.
3: Yeah, it was like a medium-sized spider, but it was in my hair, and it started to just like drop down, like "Hello, my friend," on my shoulder. And yeah, I had to take care of that. But I said the traveling spider, so I know I probably walked through the woods. It dropped down on me, and just I took it home.
2: And it just said, "I'm along for the ride."
3: Uh huh.
2: You were a part of some Disney movie. It's a Pixar movie. You don't even realize it. You're gonna be
3: Charlotte's Web.
2: You're gonna be Monica's hair. It's not called Charlotte's Web. It's called Monica's Hair.
3: Uh-huh.
2: Oh, we got Not Today Tuesday to us. And trust me, we're not happy about this either. Not Today Tuesday to the K92 Morning Thing. Switching the happy hour at Triple Play to 9 a.m. The happy hour at Triple Play is no longer at 8 o'clock. It's at 9 o'clock when you're at work and you're sitting at your desk.
3: Uh-huh.
2: And we want to give you energy while you're at work.
3: It's a little boost.
2: Because that's where your energy is being depleted.
3: Yes. Yeah. So we're helping out.
2: Yeah. So we're doing it at 9 o'clock instead of 8 o'clock. But that's all right. But thank you for being a part of the show. Keep texting in to 52353, letting us know who or what you are saying Not Today Tuesday to. The food recall has finally impacted me. There is a food that has been recalled that has finally impacted me, and I'm saying Not Today Tuesday, coming up next.

0: not today.
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2: Who or what are you saying Not Today Tuesday to? You can text in right now to 52353 like someone did saying Not Today Tuesday to road work.
3: Oh, road work.
2: That's just like every day. And they have to work on the road.
3: I know they're saying not today because they don't want to do it either. They say, we got to get it done.
2: But every time they do it, it's inconvenient for somebody.
3: Yes. Yeah. There's a Not Today Tuesday to my fridge and freezer that stopped working and ruining all my frozen food. Oh, no. Refrigerated food.
2: That's the worst. You got to throw everything out.
3: Yes, it's expensive.
2: And you know there was a steak in there they wanted to make.
3: Cook everything now.
2: And speaking of, before we get into the next text messages, this is a perfect segue. My Not Today Tuesday, the food recall has finally hit me, Monica.
3: Oh.
2: It has finally impacted something. I don't recall all the vegetables. I couldn't care less. If you're recalling a vegetable, take the vegetables out.
3: Well, they get your Lucky Charms.
2: They didn't get my Lucky Charms. I had Lucky Charms in a while. Don't judge me. No, I went to McDonald's recently, and I was like, you know what? I want to get the hotcakes. I haven't gotten a little big breakfast in a while. It's been forever. Mm. Every once in a while, I just like to
3: dive
2: back into that time of my life. Well, I pull up to the drive-thru, and there's a sign that's printed out that's put on the drive-thru window that says our hotcakes have been recalled, and because of that, we are currently out of hotcakes due to this.
3: Recalled for what? What's wrong with them now?
2: I don't know, because I did a Google, and I couldn't find anything. But the signs on there said that I couldn't order my hotcakes. So you didn't have any
3: inside. We gotta figure that out. Because I don't like that.
2: How dare they take away my... I don't even want them all the time.
3: No.
2: I just wanted my big breakfast, my hotcakes with my sausage.
3: Yes.
2: And my little eggs.
3: We need answers.
2: I need to know. Mm-hmm. Let's see. Text in to 52353. Not today, Tuesday, to rain during working hours. I am with the kid that said he was already tired. I work in a daycare, and we can't go outside and play if it rains.
3: Oh.
2: So not today, Tuesday, to the rains. Wait until after work.
3: Yeah, you got
2: those
3: little kids.
2: Opposite. Most people want it to rain while they're at work.
3: Yeah, the kids that are just like moody too. I'm sorry. Yeah.
2: And the rain is also impacting someone else. Not today, too. It's supposed to be raining all evening when my daughter and I are going to a concert at Elmwood Park tonight. That's from Ariel.
3: Oh, maybe it'll be a break. Maybe there'll be a break in the window of rain. And
2: a 3-hour break for this concert?
3: Well, you know, there's a Not Today Tuesday to Antoine for being a Croc hater. Hating on Crocs, yes.
2: Am I a Croc hater, or do I just want better for you? Am I a Croc hater, or do I want you to be a better person than the person that's wearing Crocs out in public?
3: Man.
2: That's the question you have to ask yourself.
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It's your K92 Morning Thing with Monica and Antoine. And today is going to be a cloudy day. Some storms, some rain coming through. A high of 72. It's currently 67 in Roanoke, 67 in Lynchburg, and 64 in the NRV. And coming up after trending, we have some Smith Mountain Lake Wine Festival tickets that you can win. That's in just a few, around 8:15 on K92.

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1: Is there anything that you, if someone could be doing or wearing that tells you, nope, can't trust them?
2: Crocs.
1: look, all the nurses rise up and text in right now that wear Crocs.
2: Shout out
1: and
2: to the
1: college
2: nurses.
1: Students.
2: I'm okay with nurses like wearing Crocs and stuff at work. If I go to the grocery store and you're walking around in a pair of Crocs, I don't trust you. I don't trust you.
1: Okay.
2: I'm sorry. Well, and I don't like you.
1: Well, there's a guy that wears sunglasses at night, early mornings. And I'm like, and I want to stop. I'm like, what? What are you doing? Where are you going? Can you really see what's happening? But he wears sunglasses early in the morning.
2: And what is he doing when you see him wearing
1: just
2: the
1: walking.
2: Sunglasses?
1: I don't just know walking. Where he's coming from, where he's heading to.
2: Okay, so he's not exercising. No. In my head, he was like,
1: he's not exercising.
2: Exercising
1: at
2: everything
1: all.
2: Like that.
1: Nope.
2: Just wearing shades.
1: No, I just spot him on the road early in the morning, early hours. Sometimes late at night, and he's just walking with sunglasses.
2: Maybe he just got his pupils dilated. Maybe that's how he starts his morning. Maybe the daily dilation of his pupils.
1: That's what it is?
2: And those are the medical glasses. a friend of mine actually got his pupils dilated for the first time like 3 years ago.
1: Yeah.
2: And he is in his 50s. And he just got his pupils dilated.
1: That's
2: he
1: an
2: freaked
1: experience.
2: Out. He didn't even know what was happening.
1: Yes, but it was during the day when it happened,
2: it
1: right?
2: It was during the day.
1: Okay.
2: It was when the sun was out.
1: Yes.
2: Shades on. Monica, you are someone that's big into your dreams and understanding what you're dreaming about, right?
1: Yes.
2: All right, I'm curious on how good your skills are.
1: Oh.
2: I'm going to tell you the dream I had last night, and I want you to decipher what my dream was.
1: Okay.
2: Or what it was trying to tell me.
1: I love hearing about dreams.
2: Yeah, I had a dream last night. I was coming out of some building. I don't know what building it was.
1: Mm-hmm.
2: But I'd obviously been there overnight. And I was walking back to my vehicle. And what I realized was that my car had been broken into. And my laptop was stolen out of my work bag that was in my passenger seat. And there was a note on my dash that said, "You made this too easy."
1: Oh.
2: So whoever robbed me wrote a note on a post-it note, put it on my dashboard and said, "You made this too easy."
1: Well,
2: and the only thing they stole was my MacBook, and they broke into my car to get it.
1: Okay, well, there's somebody in your life that you're trying to reveal something to, and you want to show them, but you don't know how.
2: Okay. That's the opposite of what Google says.
1: Oh, it is. What did Google say?
2: I woke up first thing this morning. I'm like, what the hell does this dream mean?
1: Uh-huh.
2: So according to Google, dreaming about your car being broken into and your computer being stolen means you are feeling a loss of control, a breach of your personal boundaries, and anxiety about losing important information or your drive in life.
1: Well, yeah, Google will give you all the time that loss of control. That's all dreams. Loss of control.
2: But anytime you're robbed,
1: vulnerable.
2: You lost control.
1: Yes.
2: I don't know if there's...
1: I feel like there... Like,
2: I'm leaning more to Google than your answer.
1: Okay, then.
2: I don't know if there's anything I want to...
1: There's something that you want
2: share
1: to share.
2: With someone. I don't think so.
1: Because, I mean, with the laptop, laptop's very important. You have all kinds of important information, but you made it too easy. You left it right there in the seat. You know, and your backpack in the seat is kind of saying, hey...
2: So
1: it's here
2: you,
1: for the taking.
2: So are you saying that I want to share it with them,
1: uh-huh.
2: but I'm afraid to,
1: yes.
2: so I left it in a position for them to take it and learn the
1: yes.
2: information?
1: Uh-huh.
2: I still prefer what Google
1: okay,
2: says.
1: Okay, then.
2: I don't have a drive in life. That's really where we are.

Your K92 Morning Thing, Monica and Antoine. And coming up in trending, Shaquille O'Neal. He is more than just a Bedford cop. Yeah, he's bumped it up a rank. So we'll get into that in just a minute on K92.

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2: I love this for Radford University. So they have an app that they're trying to encourage students, staff, and parents to use called Radford Safe.
3: Okay.
2: Yeah, so where it allows students to request a virtual escort or send an anonymous tip to police or trigger a mobile blue light alert on their phone. So if they need help or need assistance, I love that.
3: I need to know more about this virtual, what's it called?
2: Virtual escort.
3: I need to know exactly what this virtual escort. In my head, the little paperclip from Microsoft Word popped up. And they're walking up there. I need to know, what's a virtual escort, you think?
2: I think it's where you hit the button and some random person's like, hey, so you want me to walk with you to your car? And they'll talk to you as you walk to your car. I could be
3: like
2: completely
3: a random
2: wrong.
3: Person pops up in real life?
2: In real life.
3: Because defeats the purpose of virtual.
2: When you get a virtual escort. No.
3: The name is virtual.
2: Not in real life, but on the phone, they're walking with you. So you can
3: like
2: kind of have
3: FaceTiming
2: a conversation.
3: Someone.
2: Yeah, FaceTiming, and they're walking alongside you. And, okay. You know, essentially. Air
3: that's
2: quotes,
3: fair. That's
2: along.
3: Fair.
2: Yeah. So I think that's really cool. Radford's safe. So be sure to get that. All right. And Shaquille O'Neal. Okay. Of course, he's a Bedford cop. He's a Bedford sheriff. He's not in town ever. But he's also an FBI agent. He graduated from FBI National Academy, and he's an honorary FBI special agent.
4: I just want to say I appreciate you guys so much. I love you, and thank you very much. And if you see Charles Barkley, arrest him.
2: Charles Barkley. Yeah.
3: I love the friendship between Shaq and Charles. That's a genuine friendship. When you go out of your way to make fun of the other person, like you can tell like they are legitimate best friends.
2: They hang out a lot.
3: And I no longer take the FBI seriously.
2: Nope.
3: I just can't.
2: I know.
3: I'm sorry.
2: Yep.
3: I don't care that he graduated. He went to the academy and graduated. I cannot take you seriously now that Shaq Fu, the DJ, the rapper, the basketball player. No, I just can't take you seriously.
2: No. All right, but I do take Miley Cyrus in this new album of hers seriously.
3: Oh, I love Miley.
2: Yeah, Bass Persuades, and she had that released this past Friday. And you know, of course, that she is the goddaughter to the Dolly Parton. So, you know, what does she say about Dolly and how special she is?
5: So many of my really stabilizing peers that I have in my life, you know, they're generations before me. And they've laid down brick by brick the road that I travel now.
6: Yeah.
5: And they aren't always going to be here for me to call them and say, what do I do now? Which I always did with Dolly. And she was always right. It's like how your mom's like always right. And when you're a kid, you're like, what does she know? And then as you get older, you're like, everything.
3: And I owe Miley an apology.
2: What?
3: A few weeks ago, we had a conversation on the celebrity voices that soothe you. Miley's voice soothes me. I forgot how much I love her raspy, I've been smoking cigarettes for 30 years voice.
2: Okay.
3: I love Miley Cyrus's voice.
2: Okay. I'm trying to embrace it. I mean, I like a rasp, but there's a cigarette rasp. And then
5: so many of my really

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1: You just hear, like she had like a bowl of gravel cereal. Like, I love it.
2: And that's What's Trending with the K92 Morning Thing. 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
1: Let's give some folks wine, or give someone some wine that they can share, because they're going to have two taster tickets to Smith Mountain Lakes Wine Festival, which is happening on the 26th and 27th this weekend at Bernard's Landing.
2: All right, so let's see who we have on the phone. Good morning. This is K92. What's your name?
3: Good morning, Juanita.
2: Good morning, Juanita. You are going to play K92's Wordplay. You're going to be partnered up with Miss Monica, okay?
3: Thank you.
2: All right, so the first thing we have to do is say goodbye to Monica and send her to the soundproof chamber.
3: Bye. Bye, Monica.
2: All right, while Monica's in the soundproof chamber, she can't hear you. When she comes out, I'm going to give her five random words, and she's going to say the first thing that pops in her head. You're going to get those words first, and you have to say what pops in your head, and we're going to see if you guys can match on two out of the five words, okay?
3: Okay.
2: All right, Juanita, your first word is candy. C-A-N-D-Y. Candy.
3: Candy cane.
2: Candy cane. All right, just a reminder, it's too early for everyone to decorate for Christmas. So just because Juanita said candy cane, better not see any candy canes out. Word number two, rock. R-O-C-K. Rock.
3: Band.
2: Rock band. Word number three is butter. B-U-T-T-E-R.
3: Butter.
2: What you got for me? We got butter bread, butter toast,
3: butter
2: dish.
3: Butter dish.
2: All right, butter dish. Word number four, dark, D-A-R-K. Dark.
3: Dark cloud.
2: Dark cloud. And the last one is always a celebrity. The first name is Jason.
3: Derulo.
2: Jason Derulo. All right, so we have candy cane, rock band, butter dish, dark cloud, and Jason Derulo. Let's get Monica out of the soundproof chamber.
1: How did things go?
2: Everything went well. Juanita killed it. So you just got to match her on two out of five. Your first word is candy.
1: Ooh, candy cane.
2: Candy cane. That is correct. But just a reminder, it's too early.
1: No, it's
2: to
1: not.
2: To decorate for Christmas.
1: Do what you want.
2: And we got to get ready for Halloween. Word number two, rock.
1: Rock band.
2: You said rock band. Juanita, what did you say?
3: Rock band.
2: Rock band. All right. Two for two. You are a winner, but let's finish it out. See if you guys can go five for five. Word number three is butter.
1: Butter knife.
2: Butter knife. No.
1: I watched somebody cut their finger with a butter knife on a hard roll.
3: Oh.
1: Yeah. That was a good slice. Yeah, it was terrible.
2: Juanita said butter dish. Oh. Word number four, dark. D-A-R-K. Dark.
1: Night.
2: Dark Knight. Oh, I
1: Batman.
2: Love that one. Batman. No, Juanita said dark cloud.
1: Okay.
2: And then the last
3: it's a rainy
2: one.
3: Day.
2: Say what?
3: I said it's a rainy day.
1: That's true. Yep.
2: And then the last one, Jason.
1: Derulo.
2: Jason Derulo.
3: Yeah.
2: Juanita said that as well.
1: Okay, well, look, Juanita, you got the pair of tickets, the taster tickets to the Smith Mountain Lake Festival from K92.
3: Thank you.

0: If you creeping, just don't let me find out.
1: Oh God.
0: Get a hotel, never bring them to the house.
1: Oh God.
2: Your K92 morning thing. You know what? Is there something a person could do or wear that make you, you look at them and say, you know what? I don't trust this person.
3: Crocs. It's Crocs. I don't care how many texts come in.
2: Keep texting it right now. Nurses. You know what? There's a doctor right now that is resting with Crocs on and says, how dare Antoine Terrell from K92 morning thing tell me that I can't be trusted. Okay. Go ahead. Text in to 52353 because we got to talk about this next on K92.

0: Okay, so we're being petty today.
1: What?
0: Because I attacked your Crocs, you are attacking me. All right, I see how it is.
2: You're waking up with the K92 Morning Thing.
1: You got to use your gut instinct about things. People can be weird.
0: Yes.
1: All right, a lot of folks. All right, so if you notice something, what is it for you that says this person can't be trusted? This morning, early, there's a guy that walks around town at night or early hours with sunglasses on. It's dark outside, so what are you hiding? What are you doing? What are you up to? You know, so we asked you to text into 52353, and yeah, y'all are coming out to Antoine, because Antoine said Crocs.
0: Yeah, Crocs, if you're wearing them casually, not for work, because like you said, Monica, you're trying to send the doctors and the nurses at me. No, I understand if you work, because you're on your feet all day. But once you get home, if you're going to Walmart, if you're going to the grocery store, put some real shoes on. I don't trust you if you had Crocs on. Why you so comfortable?
1: Oh, well, you know, I like this text. It says, you ain't rocking if you ain't crocking. My kid and I have matching sparkle Crocs.
0: Just because it rhymes.
1: I like that.
0: Doesn't make it right.
1: You ain't rocking if you ain't crocking.
0: Conjunction, what's your function?
1: Yeah, and there's another one that said, wait a minute, because camo Crocs are a blessing.
0: For who? I wish they were camouflage so I wouldn't have to see them.
1: Oh, and I do like this one right here. I can't trust you if your favorite color is orange. It just isn't believable to me. You can like the color, but that can't be your favorite. I agree with them.
0: At what age, though? My goddaughter, who just turned 6, her favorite color is orange.
1: Uh-huh.
0: I trust her. I trust her with my life.
1: How old is she?
0: She's 6. She just turned 6.
1: She got till 10.
0: All right, at 10, she got 5.
1: At 10, yes.
0: Hold on. You know, Virginia Tech, UVA, their colors are orange.
1: Oh, well.
0: Bunch of haters.
1: Mm-hmm.
0: There's another Crocs one that says, Crocs are the best for us folks on our feet all day. This is why I feel attacked, because I'm coming after your Crocs. I feel like people are coming after me. Someone said that they don't trust someone with a beard. How dare you?
1: Why you hiding your chin?
0: I got a good chin.
1: Look, let's see your chin.
0: I can't shave my beard to show you, but you just got to listen. I got a picture from when I was 9 years old.
1: No, stop hiding your chin.
0: You can look at my chin. What about men in jeans and thong sandals? That was a text in the 52353.
1: See, with that one, it depends on the environment. Where are they at? Where are you at?
0: For the thong sandals.
1: For the thong sandals.
0: Not for the jeans.
1: Jeans with the thong sandals?
0: Oh, jeans. Oh, did they say them together?
1: I took it as together.
0: See, I thought it was two separate things. They don't trust men in jeans, and they don't trust men wearing thong sandals.
1: Oh, I took it as that we're rocking the outfit, the fit.
0: Oh, yeah, no, that looks terrible. Like, what are you doing? What are you doing with your life? Laura and Vinton said jorts. Jorts have come back in style, though. They're fashionable.
1: Yeah.
0: The right one. Not John Cena jorts, but they're fashionable jorts.
1: Yeah, you can make that work. I don't like this. Fanny packs.
0: Like it in what sense?
1: I don't like the fact that they're coming after fanny packs. Oh. I enjoy a fanny pack. Okay.
0: Monica is big on fanny packs. If they are wearing Oakley shades backwards on their head, I've never liked that look before.
1: What does it tell you about the individual?
0: I don't know. I don't like it. I have never been a fan of someone putting the shades on the back of their head.
1: Like a jerk or something.
0: It gives off Chad.
1: Mm-hmm.

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1: Thank you. 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

0: Your K92 morning thing, Monica and Antoine. Today, a cloudy, rainy day. Oh, just makes you want to go to sleep, don't
1: it? Yes, it does.
0: All right. Yes, some storms moving through. A high of 72. It is currently 67 in Roanoke, 67 in Lynchburg, and 64 in the NRV. And coming up in just a couple minutes, we have the $1,000 word that wins. So you don't go anywhere. That's next on K92.

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1: The word? Kids. 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
2: They're expensive.
1: Walking on my lawn. Yes, the man. Yeah. All right, but kids, K-I-D-S, kids. 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
2: And it is time for the Happy Hour Triple Play. What throwback song, because Monica just talked about the weather outside, what throwback song will add a little sunshine to your cloudy day? Text in to 52353. What's your request? We want to take your request right now because I'm feeling a little Kevin Rudolph featuring Lil Wayne. When it's cloudy outside, gotta let it rock. It's a Happy Hour Triple Play on K92.

0: the K92 morning thing. That was my song from Tayo Cruz, Dynamite. And Antoine, you came through with Kevin Rudolph's Let It Rock, and then Samantha of Troutville. She has Kesha's TikTok on K92.
1: Wake up in the morning feeling like P. Diddy.
2: Hey, what up, girl?
1: Grab my glasses, I'm out the door. I'm gonna hit this city.
2: Let's
1: before
2: go.
1: I leave, brush my teeth with a bottle of Jack. 'Cause when I leave for the night, I ain't coming back.

0: Brandy, who's like a girl I dated in high school.
1: Oh, girl you dated in high school?
0: Yeah, like she told this girl that I was into my high school girlfriend, which is not true. And it just caused this whole unnecessary argument that ultimately ended our relationship.
2: And so you said that you currently live with your mom, right?
0: Yeah, I do.
2: So do you want to move? It doesn't sound like you want to move. It sounds like you feel like you have to because you guys got in a fight.
0: Yeah, I mean, like, but also on top of that, like, she thinks I'm the problem. She wants me to calm down, but she's, like, uninviting me to my brother's surprise birthday party and stuff because she doesn't want me to, like, you know, she doesn't like my attitude, basically.
2: Oh, yeah. Okay. Oh, so you guys got legitimate beef going on. It might be time to spread your wings and fly.
0: Yeah. I was going to ask, like, what I should do because, like, I don't know if I should, like, just keep my distance from my mom, you know, move out. What boundaries am I supposed to be setting in this situation, or should I, like, I don't know what's going on.
1: Yeah, Antoine's right with that. It's time for you to go ahead and exit from the house. But maybe there's another solution there for you to fix your relationship with your mother. You can text in right now to 52353 or call at 540-774-9236. Let's try to help out Michael.
2: And maybe your mother just knows that you are picking bad women. So maybe she's getting rid of the ones because Brandy was the one for you. And you just don't realize it, Michael. She's helping you out, and you getting mad at your mama.
0: Yeah, she's really helping me out.
1: There's a text that says he can create boundaries with his mom and also within himself to not allow his girlfriends to meet his mom until after they've been established in their relationship.
2: So he's scared of his mother.
1: Yeah.
2: This is what that sounds like. Another text in to 52353 from Jamie in Troutville. Jamie says, I think he knows what he needs to do. Move out. Easy solution. Wondering why the mom wants to destroy his relationship, though. That's a good question.
1: Mm-hmm.
2: What's the axe that his mother has with his relationships? But
1: that's her baby.
2: In this economy, it's not as easy as you might think.
1: No. And that's what Mario Salem says. Times are hard, so not judging what. But I think he needs some boundaries. For sure, talk to mom about what he needs to do.
2: I don't know if he wants to talk to mom anymore.
1: No.
2: I don't know if mom is the right person to get advice from.
1: Yeah.
2: I love the mom. I'm sure she's amazing, but based off of everything Michael told us, I don't think she's the one that's going to give the unbiased point of view.
1: Oh, right. One more from James of Bedford who says, Michael needs to move out already. He agrees with you. Come on. He said, come on, my guy. He says, sounds like a mama's boy situation.
2: Yeah, if you're not lucky, your living situation. You got to figure out something else. Mm-hmm. Times are hard, but you got to figure it out.

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1: And you can text in right now to 52353. If you could stop time, if you could freeze time, what would you do during the time that's frozen? 85% of people said that they would do this. And I think I'm in that grouping. I'll share coming up next on K92.

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1: There's a lot of people that would love to have the superpower of being able to freeze time.
2: Mm-hmm.
1: Like just stop in time in a moment. You hit pause, the cars on the road stop moving.
2: Everything stops.
1: Your kids stop crying. Now, Monica, what would you do if you could stop time? Let's say if you froze, you could freeze time for however long until you want to unfreeze it.
2: I don't know why immediately I think I would swap everyone's clothes. I don't know why. I would do that.
1: There is a quote that says, switching the clothes on two people.
2: Put a baby top on someone. I don't know why.
1: All right. Well, that doesn't fall under the 85%. You're under the other 15%. 85% of people said that they would do something illegal.
2: But what are they doing?
1: Some people said that they would rob from big businesses.
2: Uh-huh.
1: People joyously talked about never paying for groceries, so just going in the grocery store, grabbing whatever, and just walking out. Becoming a poker shark, which I don't think is a terrible idea.
2: Mm.
1: Like if you're playing poker,
2: you can freeze time,
1: go look at everyone's cards, and then come back. I don't hate that one. Some people said trespassing for the sake of anonymous investigative reporting. I can see me doing that. I can see me stopping time and going into places I'm not supposed to be.
2: And what are they doing in here?
1: Yeah. What's going on in the Oval Office?
2: Yeah.
1: Outside of swapping clothes, what do you think that you would do if you could freeze time for however long?
2: Oh, for however long? Okay.
1: Let's give you a limit.
2: Why you gotta give me a limit?
1: You can only freeze time.
2: I'm gonna travel around because I do want to gather information.
1: No more than 2 hours at a time. You can't freeze it for more than two hours at a time.
2: Okay, 2 hours at a time. So I can unfreeze and hop on a plane and get somewhere for about an hour. Okay, so I can be in Charlotte. All right, so I'm gonna go, you talk about meetings and important conversations. There's paperwork, there's documents sitting on the table. I want to see them.
1: So you are going to do something minorly illegal. Not take an extra nap, not to get an extra workout.
2: I ain't doing that. What kind of mess is that? Freeze time to work out. What kind of hell?
1: I think I'm going to trespass.
2: I love working out, by the way.
1: But you can do that when the time is going.
2: Shoot. My goodness.
1: No, I think I'm definitely going to trespass. I'm going to go places that I shouldn't be. Not anywhere that's, perverted or anything, because that comes up too. Some people are like, perving on naked people.
2: Well, hopefully they got all their names and put them down in the system.
1: I'm not going to do
2: anyone that filled out that survey. Yeah. One person
1: says it's stopping time every morning to sleep. Is that illegal? Because that's exactly what they would do.
2: They're boring.
1: You wouldn't get extra sleep. You'd say that you want extra sleep. You said that you're always busy.
2: Come on, do something else. At least get groceries.
1: Yeah, put baby gap on a grown man. That's what Monica wants to do.
2: That's hilariously.

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3: Yeah. Tomorrow on the show, though, we're going to have ladies' room where we're going to try to help out Chrissy. I mean, that's the goal, to give advice and help to those that need.
2: I'm going
3: to
2: give advice. It might not be good advice. I'm going to say something.
3: Well, that's at 7 o'clock in the ladies' room tomorrow.
2: Yeah, and speaking of more winning, we have a 4-pack of tickets to Lehman Family Farms that you can win at 7:15. All of that and so much more going down tomorrow. But before we get out of here today,
3: we're the Morning Thing Nuggets. Your next move matters more than your last mistake.
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4: Time out! Hi, I'm Pastor Kevin. 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I loved math. In fact, I used to want to be a math teacher. But you know, God's math is different from the world's math. God's math declares everything minus God equal nothing. Think about it. History is full of entertainers, movie stars, and athletes who had everything, but since they didn't have God, they really had nothing. 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It's us. Everything minus God equals nothing.
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$1,000 words that win. Oh, you could just taste the money. 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

0: dropping beats so hard they could wake the dead. 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

you like it. I'm a two-time, you ain't new, I win. 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Called your bluff, better cite the source. 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
1: 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We're all going to the biggest party of the year. 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

K92, Jay Styles. Oh, I love first dates. How about this couple who met on a dating app, and for their first date, they went and robbed a bank. Apparently discussed it on the dating app chat. 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

Lauren's got us out of Blacksburg today. She texted in at 52353. Hello. She's listening to K92 at work. Sierra's got us on in Roanoke. Julie's listening in Salem. You got us on too. Thank you.

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That's the best part. Got Halloween, Thanksgiving, Christmas, travel, and $1,000 at 5 o'clock from K92. Yeah, just for you.

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Dominic Fike with Baby Doll on K92, Virginia's number one hit music station. It's Freddie Mac. Hopefully your Tuesday has been going well. It's almost over as far as your work day with Miley on K92. We were good.

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She's co-starring in Focker in Law, the new Meet the Parents movie, a part of the franchise. Ariana Grande singing Petal, K92.

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Yeah, a lot going on. I think if you've seen it, if you haven't seen it, turn your radio down for just 2 seconds. I think there's going to be a Toy Story 6. There's just a hunt.

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Noah Kahan going to be kicking off season 5, Amazon Music Live. What it is it's going to be on Thursday after the football game, the NFL game, and it's going to be a pre-tape show. This is coming from his Great Divide tour from his Seattle show. That's going to air right after the game on Amazon Prime with K92, Virginia's number one hit music station.

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It's called Sue Me.

0: dropping beats so hard they could wake the dead. 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

It's K92, Freddie Mac, and one thing that I don't think I've seen anybody mention, the coolest thing about, one of the cool things about Miss Rachel, besides everything, is she doesn't have to have a huge wardrobe. She wears the same thing every day. The purple hair thing, the pink hair thing, the pink sweater, the jeans, the white shoes. I mean, just one of the easiest job ever. After those that work in medicine, they can wear scrubs every day. It's the easiest work uniform ever on K92.

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K92, Virginia's number one hit music station. Very good news from Snooki of Jersey Shore. She is cancer free. She made that announcement the other day. So congratulations to Snooki. Now we got to go binge watch for the 100th time Jersey Shore, K92. I'm good.

His real name is Shane. Shane Booz. Grew up, born and raised in New York. Studied classical music at a performing arts high school with a vocal major. And he's now on K92 singing My Body Isn't Ready.

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We are K92. I'm Freddie Mac. So happy to be playing this new song from Miley off the new album. And she sounds a lot like Lady Gaga. Let me know what you think. Bass Persuades is on.

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It's all subjective what you think the song of the summer is. I will say in L.A. and in New York, a couple of the biggest cities in the country, this was it. Olivia Rodrigo with Stupid Song, K92.

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1: 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I knew it. I knew you.

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Focker in Law, it looks pretty good. Co-starring Ariana Grande with Ben Stiller and Robert De Niro. It looks like it's going to be really good. Comes out around Thanksgiving. She's singing Petal, K92.

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Not his song, Earrings, the song of the summer. 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

0: 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It's the biggest bash of the year. K92's Boo Bash. 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

K92, Virginia's number one hit music station, Toys R Us, making a major comeback, like 120 new stores across the country this holiday season. Can we sign a petition or something to have one right here in Virginia's Blue Ridge? I'm just saying. Let me know.

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Virginia's number one hit music station, K92. Freddie Mac, thanks so much for letting us get you home this evening. Teddy Swims just announcing his album that's coming out in January, like late January, too. Like, why'd you tell us so early, man? It's all right. We'll enjoy the classics and this new.

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HITS. That spells K92, Virginia's number one hit music station.

introduce you to a rock band, new rock band. They're called Temper City. The song's called Self Aware. Turn it up and enjoy. Also, let me know what you think of it. 52353. 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

She's a multi-Grammy award winner. She's also now got an Emmy because she helped out, sang, and performed, produced for The Muppet Show. Halfway to an EGOT, Sabrina Carpenter, K92.

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It's K92's Words That Win. Another four chances coming up tomorrow, bright and early, 7, 9, noon, and 5. 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

All right, the thrift shop, the Goodwill, they're all like underrated for so many reasons, especially for your Halloween costumes. Getting ready for Boo Bash coming up late next month. And then also for like things like picture frames. Don't pass up on the thrift shop. K92. It's the

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1: 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I'd say talented, deep, and introspective. Here she is, Hit the Wall, Trending Top 5 on K92.

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It's K92. Speaking of, here she is, Olivia Rodrigo. Stupid song, trending top 5. New York City.

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You haven't won $1,000 with K92's Words That Win. We just got started on Monday. 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

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Well, I'm going to say more than that, but this next song, this is for anyone that's gone through something or going through something right now, big or small. This is our anthem, man. Her name is Meek. It's fabulous. K92. I just got

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